You realize that when you lose them, never let them escape, 'cause time is flying in a one-way direction.

I tried to the top, I've been out of shape, thinking out of the box, I'm an astronaut. I blasted off the planet, rocked the cause catastrophe, and it matters more because I had it. Now I had a thought about wreaking havoc on an opposition, kind of shocking, they want a static with precision, I'm automatic, quarterback, I ain't talking second, pack it up on

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Would you rescue me? Would you rescue me when I'm by myself? 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

0: 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Would you rescue me? Would you rescue me when I'm by myself? When I need your love, if I need your help, would you rescue me?
1: 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Nuts Mini Şokolat 1 kilogram 14 manat 99 kapiye. Rahat marketlerde indirim fırsatları 19 günlerde Şah Gold Çay 400 gram 6 manat 79 kapiye. Nuts Mini Şokolat 1 kilogram 14 manat 99 kapiye. Rahat marketlerde indirim fırsatları 19 Yuna'da geçerlidir.

tried to the top, I've been out of shape, taking out the box, I'm an astronaut. I blasted off the planet, rock that caused catastrophe, and it matters more because I had it. Now I had, I thought about wreaking havoc on an opposition, kind of shocking, they want a static with precision, I'm automatic, quarterback, I ain't talking, second packet, pack it up on.

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Friends can break your heart too. And I'm always tired, but never of you. When love and trust are gone, I guess this is moving on. 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So every lonely night I sing this song.